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1: Ever watch an old-timey TV show about a family who lives on a farm? 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Now that's TV, of course, but your instinct will tell you their food didn't taste like our food. Their food came from the farm where they lived, or maybe the farm across the road. 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What if they called it Row Farms? And what if there was one just down the road from you? 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
1: Ever watch an old-timey TV show about a family who lives on a farm? 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

0: Across her listing area, the 401 moving well in both directions, all the way from Milton through to the Woodstock area, including the KW and Royal City areas. Now, we do see some slight delay coming into Waterloo from St. Jacobs on the southbound 85, but that dissipates quickly. 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I'm Jody Thornton. The CJOY Traffic Watch continues.
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0: No delays at all on the 401 across our listening area, all the way from the London and Woodstock area through to Milton and Mississauga. We're trouble-free, especially between the sixes, too. No delays any longer on the southbound 85 stretch coming into Waterloo well before the University Avenue area. That's all up to speed now. 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The CJOY Traffic Watch continues.
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On the 401, right now, we're pretty much up to speed in our listening area, but if you are venturing towards Toronto, you'll expect some delays for Mississauga, starting from about Huron, Ontario, right through to the 427, where apparently there are some problems eastbound in the express approaching the 427, a crash in the left lane there. 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

0: 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I'm Jody Thornton. 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

0: Good morning. It's 7 o'clock. I'm Scott Monick with a CJOY News Update. A 24-year-old Kitchener man is facing impaired driving charges after six people were injured following a two-vehicle crash on Highway 427. OPP say a sedan and an SUV collided in the northbound ramp of the highway leading to the westbound 401 just before 3:30 Sunday morning. Police say six people were taken to the hospital, one in life-threatening condition. Police in Cambridge say a man was arrested after reports of someone wielding what appeared to be a handgun. The Waterloo Regional Police Service says its officers were called to a shopping center on Hesper Road Friday night. Police say officers arrested the man outside the shopping center and seized a BB gun. The 44-year-old from Guelph faces mischief, obstruction, and weapons charges. The U.S. Coast Guard has suspended its search for a missing medical transport plane, and Hamilton-based Latitude Air Ambulance says all six people aboard are presumed dead. The Gulfstream jet disappeared off the Massachusetts coast early on Saturday while flying from Bermuda to Boston, carrying four Canadian crew members and two people from Bermuda. Reporter Karen Rebo has more.
1: According to air traffic control audio posted by liveatc.net, the pilot reported electrical problems and declared an emergency as the jet approached the coast.
2: Roger, you said you're coming in blind, is that what you said? Okay, you're coming in a little weak, so you're I didn't hear what your response was if you were declaring emergency or not.
1: The plane also descended sharply from its cruising altitude of around 24,000 feet to around 10,000 feet, according to preliminary data from Flight Radar 24.
0: A debris field was found sometime later, about 32 kilometers off Nantucket. Parliamentarians are back in Ottawa after their constituency week, with debate on a key piece of legislation and a new government bill on the agenda. The conversation will focus on Bill C-39, legislation the government hopes to use to speed up major project decisions. The Conservatives plan to put forward a motion for the government to encourage diesel production and extend the pause on fuel excise taxes until next Canada Day in July. Turning to sports, a big weekend for the Guelph Storm.
3: Wysik centering feed. Hopkins at the doorstep. He scores.
0: The Storm shut out the Kitchener Rangers 6-0 on Sunday. Tyler Hopkins has multiple points in every game so far this season and leads the team with 9 points in just 4 games. The Storm have won 4 in a row and are now 4-2 this season. Guelph is back in action on Friday at home against Owen Sound. In the NFL, Bryce Young threw for 329 yards and a pair of touchdown passes as the Carolina Panthers beat the Detroit Lions 32-26 last night. Elsewhere, the New England Patriots pulled off a dramatic 29-26 come-from-behind win in Buffalo over the previously undefeated Bills. Wide receiver CeeDee Lamb had 17 catches for 189 yards and a game-winning touchdown as the Dallas Cowboys beat the Houston Texans 34-30. In MLB playoff action, the Atlanta Braves beat the LA Dodgers 3-2 on Sunday to even the NL Division Series at one game apiece, and a dramatic ninth-inning comeback for the Milwaukee Brewers as they defeated the San Diego Padres 4-3. The Brewers lead that series 2-0. Checking the forecast, mostly cloudy skies with gradual clearing and some sunny breaks this afternoon with a high of 15 degrees. Clear and cool tonight. There is a risk for some frost overnight as the low will drop down to 0. Mainly sunny on Tuesday with a high of 17. It's 10 degrees in Guelph. I'm Scott Monick. 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

0: We're seeing our first delays on the 401 on the drive to work this morning. First, volume building around the Hanlon, where we have some delays heading eastbound on the 401 in the Puslinch area, westbound on Highway 7 just after the Hanlon. As you make your way to Kitchener, we have some heavy delays there, and more closer to Breslau, we have some slowdowns as well around County Road 30. Meanwhile, some delays on the westbound 401 in Milton, just on the approach to Martin Street or Highway 25. 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The CJOY Traffic Watch continues.
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0: Highway delays on the westbound 401 predominantly through Milton. We see slowdowns from Jamestown Parkway through to the Tremaine Overpass, and on the eastbound side around the Hanlon through to the Appleby Line area on and off. Now, northbound on Highway 24, Wellington Street towards the Hanlon, seeing some delays actually in both directions, not just northbound, at westbound Highway 7 delays coming out of the Royal City. Jumpstart helps kids across Canada access sport and play so more kids can get into the game. Learn more at jumpstart.canadiantire.ca. I'm Jody Thornton. The CJOY Traffic Watch continues.
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0: Good morning. It's 8 o'clock. I'm Scott Monick with the CJOY News Update. A Kitchener man has been charged after six people were injured following a two-vehicle crash over the weekend. OPP say a sedan and an SUV collided in the northbound ramp of the 427 Sunday morning just before 3:30. Police say six people were taken to the hospital, one in life-threatening condition. Investigators have charged Navdeep Singh of Kitchener with two counts of operating while impaired, causing bodily harm, two counts of dangerous operation causing bodily harm, two counts of failing to stop at an accident resulting in bodily harm, and one count of operation while impaired. The Hamilton-based company that owns a Canadian Air ambulance that vanished off the coast of Nantucket says it's mourning the six souls aboard. The Gulfstream jet and its four Canadian crew members were transporting a Bermudian patient and their family member from Bermuda to Boston when the plane lost contact early Saturday. The U.S. Coast Guard later recovered debris from the plane 32 kilometers off the island of Nantucket, but says it suspended its search for the missing occupants on Sunday after searching 7,000 kilometers of ocean. Parliamentarians get back to work in Ottawa after their constituency week with debate on a key piece of legislation on the agenda. Debate will resume on the Liberal sweeping bill C-39 that aims to speed up major project decisions and reduce the number of strikes and lockouts. Meanwhile, the Conservatives plan to put forward a motion for the government to encourage diesel production and extend the pause on fuel excise taxes until next July. And experts from around the world, including here in Canada, say the scale of digital technology used by children and youth is a public health issue that needs immediate action to prevent further harm. A series of papers published by The Lancet on Sunday say the responsibility for keeping young people safe from problematic use of social media and other digital technology must shift from young people and their families to big tech companies and governments. Co-author Jay Shaw is with the University of Toronto.
1: It's easy to think about how technology impacts our health as being about our individual choices. And one of the things that we really want to get across in this series is that that's not the right way to think about it.
0: Australia has already imposed regulations limiting social media access to people 16 years of age and under, and dozens of other countries, including Canada, are considering similar measures. Turning to sports, the Surge and Guelph Storm have won four games in a row.
2: Avery working down the wing alone. He scores! Josh Avery opens the scoring for the Storm.
0: Dylan Baker with the call during the Storm's 6-0 victory on Sunday against the Kitchener Rangers. The Storm also beat the Windsor Spitfires 4-2 on Friday night. Guelph is back in action this Friday at home against Owen Sound. Jackson Churio hit a two-run single off hard-throwing right-hander Mason Miller with two outs in the ninth inning, and the Milwaukee Brewers rallied past the San Diego Padres for a 4-3 victory for a 2-0 NL Division Series lead. Meantime, the Atlanta Braves even their series with Los Angeles by beating the Dodgers 3-2 in Game 2 on Sunday. Turning to the NFL, Brock Purdy threw two touchdown passes to lead the undefeated San Francisco 49ers to a 24-14 win over the Denver Broncos. Last night, the Carolina Panthers beat the Detroit Lions 32-26. The New England Patriots knocked off the Buffalo Bills 29-26, and the Dallas Cowboys beat the Houston Texans 34-30. Checking the forecast, cloudy skies with some sunny breaks this afternoon and a high of 15 degrees. Clear and cool tonight. We're expecting a low of zero with a risk for some frost, and mainly sunny on Tuesday with a high of 17. It's 9 degrees in Guelph. I'm Scott Monick. 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

0: No problems reported, but major delays on the westbound 401 starting at Jamestown Parkway in Milton, and it doesn't pick up until you're well past Appleby Line. Eastbound, we're having delays in those same areas past the Campbellville Road area. Now, we also have westbound delays on the 401 after Hesper Road and on to the Highway 8 flyover. 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The CJOY Traffic Watch continues.
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0: Major delays on the eastbound 401 are building after Campbellville Road through to the Appleby Line underpass. We have major slowdowns, and some of those last towards Tremaine into the Milton area. On the westbound 401, we have delays stemming from James Snow Parkway right through to Tremaine as well, likely construction making that worse. And on the stretch of the 78 combo going northbound on the Conestoga Parkway, we have delays especially on Highway 7 or University Avenue. 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The CJOY Traffic Watch continues.
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0: Good morning. It's 9 o'clock. I'm Scott Monick with a CJOY News Update. A 24-year-old Kitchener man is facing impaired driving charges after six people were injured following a two-vehicle crash on Highway 427. OPP say a sedan and an SUV collided in the northbound ramp of the highway leading to the westbound 401 just before 3:30 Sunday morning. Police say six people were taken to the hospital, one in life-threatening condition. Police in Cambridge say a man was arrested after reports of someone wielding what appeared to be a handgun. The Waterloo Regional Police Service says its officers were called to a shopping center on Hespler Road Friday night. Police say officers arrested the man outside the shopping center and seized a BB gun. The 44-year-old from Guelph faces mischief, obstruction, and weapons charges. The U.S. Coast Guard has suspended its search for a missing medical transport plane, and Hamilton-based Latitude Air Ambulance says all six people aboard are presumed dead. The Gulfstream jet disappeared off the Massachusetts coast early on Saturday while flying from Bermuda to Boston, carrying four Canadian crew members and two people from Bermuda. Reporter Karen Rebo has more.
1: According to air traffic control audio posted by liveatc.net, the pilot reported electrical problems and declared an emergency as the jet approached the coast.
2: Roger, you said you're coming in blind, is that what you said? Okay, you're coming in a little weak.
1: The plane also descended sharply from its cruising altitude of around 24,000 feet to around 10,000 feet, according to preliminary data from Flight Radar 24.
0: A debris field was found sometime later, about 32 kilometers off Nantucket. Parliamentarians are back in Ottawa after their constituency week, with debate on a key piece of legislation and a new government bill on the agenda. The conversation will focus on Bill C-39, legislation the government hopes to use to speed up major project decisions. The Conservatives plan to put forward a motion for the government to encourage diesel production and extend the pause on fuel excise taxes until next July. The Guelph Storm won a pair of games over the weekend.
3: Wysik centering feed. Hopkins on the doorstep. He scores.
0: The Storm shut out the Kitchener Rangers 6-0 on Sunday. Tyler Hopkins has multiple points in every game so far this season and leads the team with 9 points in just four games. The Storm have won four in a row and are now 4-2 this season. Guelph is back in action on Friday at home against Owen Sound. Checking the forecast, mostly cloudy skies with gradual clearing and some sunny breaks this afternoon with a high of 15 degrees. Clear and cool tonight. There is a risk for some frost overnight as the low will drop down to zero. Mainly sunny on Tuesday with a high of 17. It's 9 degrees in Guelph. I'm Scott Monick. 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

0: Good morning. It's 10 o'clock. I'm Scott Monick with a CJOY News Update. A Kitchener man has been charged after six people were injured following a two-vehicle crash over the weekend. OPP say a sedan and an SUV collided in the northbound ramp of the 427 Sunday morning just before 3:30. Police say six people were taken to the hospital, one in life-threatening condition. Investigators have charged Navdeep Singh of Kitchener with two counts of operating while impaired, causing bodily harm, two counts of dangerous operation causing bodily harm, two counts of failing to stop at an accident resulting in bodily harm, and one count of operation while impaired. The Hamilton-based company that owns a Canadian Air ambulance that vanished off the coast of Nantucket says it's mourning the six souls aboard. The Gulfstream jet and its four Canadian crew members were transporting a Bermudian patient and their family member from Bermuda to Boston when the plane lost contact early Saturday. The U.S. Coast Guard later recovered debris from the plane 32 kilometers off the island of Nantucket, but says it suspended its search for the missing occupants on Sunday after searching 7,000 kilometers of ocean. Parliamentarians get back to work in Ottawa after their constituency week with debate on a key piece of legislation on the agenda. Debate will resume on the Liberals' sweeping bill C-39 that aims to speed up major project decisions and reduce the number of strikes and lockouts. Meanwhile, the Conservatives plan to put forward a motion for the government to encourage diesel production and extend the pause on fuel excise taxes until next July. And experts from around the world, including here in Canada, say the scale of digital technology used by children and youth is a public health issue that needs immediate action to prevent further harm. A series of papers published by The Lancet on Sunday say the responsibility for keeping young people safe from problematic use of social media and other digital technology must shift from young people and their families to big tech companies and governments. Co-author Jay Shaw is with the University of Toronto.
1: It's easy to think about how technology impacts our health as being about our individual choices. And one of the things that we really want to get across in this series is that that's not the right way to think about it.
0: Australia has already imposed regulations limiting social media access to people 16 years of age and under, and dozens of other countries, including Canada, are considering similar measures. Checking the forecast, cloudy skies with some sunny breaks this afternoon and a high of 15 degrees. Clear and cool tonight. We're expecting a low of zero with a risk for some frost, and mainly sunny on Tuesday with a high of 17. It's 10 degrees in Guelph. I'm Scott Monick. 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

Corey Hart, sunglasses at night on CJOI. You're going to need those today. Got a nice sunny one. A little on the cooler side, though. The high is 13. Just a heads up, though. Overnight, going to hit zero. Be a little chilly tomorrow morning. Tears for Fears and Shout on CJOI.

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Cyndi Lauper on CJOY. Coming up before 11, we'll check in with the Guelph Storm. They had quite the weekend at the Sleeman Center, and they got a home and away series coming up this weekend.

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too, because Friday night they beat the Windsor Spitfires 4-2, and yesterday afternoon a 6-0 shutout win over the Kitchener Rangers. And so now they're 4-2, which is awesome, and they're looking good. Home and home series this coming weekend with Owen Sound. Friday night, they're here at the Sleeman Center in Owen Sound on Saturday. Both games at 7 o'clock. Both games will be live with Dylan Baker having the call here on CJOY as we get set to head into the Thanksgiving long weekend. I know it's Monday, but we can talk about it now, right?

That's Rick Springfield on CJOY. The Guelph Storm had a couple of games at the Sleeman Center over the weekend. They started the season 0-2. And then last weekend, they went 2-0, so they were 2-2. Well, now they're 4-2.

0: It's 12 degrees at 11 o'clock. Good morning, I'm Mike Hodges. Here's what's making news this hour. Wellington County OPP have laid criminal charges a year after a fatal collision in Guelph Aramosa Township. Police responded to a single vehicle crash on Eastview Road at around 4 p.m. on October 30th, 2025. An 18-year-old man was pronounced dead at the scene, and a 16-year-old boy was taken to a trauma center with non-life-threatening injuries. On September 24th, a 17-year-old boy from Guelph was arrested and charged with dangerous operation causing death. The U.S. Coast Guard has suspended the search for six people aboard a missing air ambulance that went dark off the coast of Nantucket 2 days ago. The Coast Guard and other agencies have searched more than 7,000 kilometers for the plane that went missing with four Canadians and two Bermuda nationals on board. Rear Admiral Matthew Lake says suspending the search wasn't an easy decision and offered his condolences to the families and loved ones. Hamilton-based Latitude Air Ambulance says it faces a, quote, heartbreaking reality that all six souls are presumed dead. Parliamentarians are back in Ottawa. Debate will resume this week on key legislation for the government that aims to speed up major project decisions, create areas for pre-approved projects, and reduce the number of strikes and lockouts. Bill C-39 is set to be referred for a committee study, and the House is expected to create a special committee to study the wide-ranging bill. Meanwhile, the Conservatives plan to put forward a motion for the government to encourage diesel production and extend the pause on fuel excise taxes until next Canada Day. And one of this year's winners of the Nobel Prize in Medicine says no real sleep was achieved last night. Self-described night owl Carl Deisseroth says he had just gone to lie down when he got the call from the Nobel Assembly about the award, but the only thing on his mind was his next obligation, making sure he packed school lunches for his children. Deisseroth, Peter Hegman, and George Nagel were recognized for creating a tool using light to help unravel how the brain works. And checking your forecast, mainly sunny today and a high of 13. Tonight, it'll clear with temperatures dropping to a low of zero. And then tomorrow, more sunshine on tap and a high of 15. Right now, it's 12 degrees. I'm Mike Hodges. 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

Beauty Monday coming up for the Royal City. 13 the high, but could hit zero overnight. So it could be a little crisp tomorrow morning. It's not a bad one as we're into October and cruising to the Thanksgiving long weekend next weekend. Here's GNR, Sweet Child of Mine on CJOY.

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2: It's just my way of thanking you for not reporting my countless violations of safety and minimum wage laws.
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Spirit of the West, home for a rest, as we just did that, hopefully, over the weekend. And we're back at it here on a Monday. On the way, Toto, Steppenwolf, and Katrina in the Waves. Good song for today, Walking on Sunshine on CJOY.

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Africa's. That's Toto's Africa. I'm going to need another coffee. We're closing in on noon, and I'm going backwards. Coming up before noon, someone you know, a very popular Canadian pop star, forgot the French national anthem at a recent Team Canada soccer game. And the crowd and DJ saves her. You'll hear it coming up before noon.

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John Waite, missing you on CJOY. If you missed it over the weekend, Alessia Cara, very famous Canadian pop star, was booed by soccer fans after forgetting the words to the national anthem. She was singing it en français, in French, and oh boy, she had a rough one. Have a listen.

Try again. The in-house DJ playing the instrumental and the crowd singing Alessia Cara, I Feel For Her. It's got to be tough to get out there and sing the anthem in front of all those people. I don't know if it's stress. She wasn't prepared. We'll never know, but I'm going to give her the benefit of the doubt and knowing it's not that easy. But it was tough to listen to. I'm sure she's having a rough go right now.

0: It's 12 degrees at 12 o'clock. Good afternoon. I'm Mike Hodges. Here's what's making news this hour. Wellington County OPP say a 17-year-old is being charged in connection with a fatal collision last fall in Guelph Aramotza Township. At around 4 p.m. on October 30th, officers responded to a single vehicle crash on Eastview Road. They say an 18-year-old man was pronounced dead at the scene, and a 16-year-old boy was transported to a trauma center with non-life-threatening injuries. An arrest was made on September 24th. The Guelph teen has been charged with dangerous operation, causing death. Debris from a missing Ontario Air ambulance that had been carrying six people, including four Canadians, has been spotted off the coast of the United States. As Global's Nathaniel Dove reports, the frantic search began after the Federal Aviation Administration lost contact with the plane early Saturday as it traveled from Bermuda to Boston.
1: The U.S. Coast Guard searching for the air ambulance that disappeared.
2: Crews were successfully able to locate a debris field that's been now determined to be associated with the missing aircraft.
1: The wreckage discovered about 30 kilometers off the coast of Nantucket. The Coast Guard saying Sunday morning they've not yet found the black box.
2: Our priority is to locate the six personnel on that aircraft.
1: Four are Canadian. The plane belongs to Hamilton-based company Latitude Air Ambulance. It previously confirmed the flight carried a patient and family member with two pilots and two medical staff. Latitude told Global News Sunday they're not commenting at this time. NBC, citing a source, reported the patient and patient's son were Bermudian. The plane left Bermuda late Friday night, heading for Boston. Flight data shows around 1 a.m. Eastern, it lost altitude and speed, dropping from 24,000 feet. Shortly after, authorities lost contact.
3: They had electrical issues, so around 24,000, I think they started to lose everything.
1: A Boston route air controller relaying one of the last messages he heard from the plane. Nathaniel Dove, Global News, Toronto.
0: MPs return to Parliament today with debate set on key legislation and a new bill on the table focused on national defense and security procurement. Meanwhile, Prime Minister Mark Carney is set to attend question period. It comes fresh off a swing through Western Canada where Carney gave a proposed bitumen pipeline from Alberta to the Pacific Coast project of national interest designation. And early risers will have the chance to see a rare celestial occurrence sometime around 4 a.m. Eastern. Eastern time tomorrow. Jupiter will be eclipsed by the moon and will be visible across the eastern U.S., much of the central U.S., and southern Canada. Astronomer Joe Rao says the scene should be spectacular and particularly beautiful. Quote, the illusion of a sparkling diamond at the edge of the moon. And turning to your sports, in NHL action, Ottawa will aim to make it two in a row when they visit Boston tonight, and Winnipeg will also wrap up their back-to-back set in Pittsburgh against the Penguins. And in the NFL Monday Nighter, Atlanta visit New Orleans in an NFC South divisional matchup. And checking your forecast, just a heads up, Environment Canada has issued a yellow frost advisory for Guelph. Sunny skies throughout the afternoon, reaching a high of 13. Tonight, clear, and it'll drop to the freezing mark, low of 0. And then tomorrow, sunshine is back at a high of 15. Right now, it's 12 degrees. I'm Mike Hodges. Your news next at 1 o'clock on Guelph's News Leader 1460, CJOY.
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Gowan Strange Animal on CJOY, Totally 80s Lunch. 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
12: 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Hair was hilarious. 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

0: It's 13 degrees at 1 o'clock. Good afternoon. I'm Mike Hodges. Here's what's making news this hour. Just a heads up, a yellow frost advisory has been issued for Guelph. Environment Canada says temperatures will either fall near or below the freezing mark tonight into tomorrow morning. There is a possibility that plants, trees, and crops will be damaged. To take preventative measures, residents are being asked to cover up plants, especially those in frost-prone areas. Wellington County OPP have laid criminal charges a year after a fatal collision in Guelph-Aramosa Township. Police responded to a single vehicle crash on Eastview Road at around 4 p.m. on October 30th, 2025. An 18-year-old man was pronounced dead at the scene, and a 16-year-old boy was taken to a trauma center with non-life-threatening injuries. On September 24th, a 17-year-old boy from Guelph was arrested and charged with dangerous operation causing death. Provincial police also say a Hamilton man is facing fraud charges after nearly $500,000 was misappropriated from a nonprofit organization in Center Wellington. OPP say they launched the investigation back in March after receiving a complaint from the organization. Police say they found that approximately $490,000 had been misappropriated between 2020 and last year. A 45-year-old has been charged with fraud, laundering, and other offenses. And provincial Liberals are asking the Auditor General to investigate OSAP spending at private career colleges. The request comes after reporting by the Canadian Press showed that a rapid increase in OSAP spending was concentrated within a small number of career colleges. Career Colleges Ontario has warned the provincial government for years about concerns it had with those increases, and ministry inspectors found what they alleged was unusual activity. Liberal Colleges and Universities critic Tyler Watt says he now wants the Auditor General to investigate. And checking your forecast now, as mentioned off the top, a yellow frost advisory remains in effect. Sunshine will hang around throughout the afternoon today with a high of 13. Tonight, it'll clear up and get down to a low of 0. And then tomorrow, sunny once again and a high of 15. Right now it's 13 degrees. I'm Mike Hodges. Your news next at 2 o'clock on Guelph's News Leader, 1460 CJOY.
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KD Lang, Constant Craving, CJOY. It's Dan Allaire with you. Not a bad start to the week here in the Royal City. We got the Thanksgiving long weekend coming up, but 13 this afternoon. It's going to be a nice one. And when I just look at this week here, it's a pretty nice, considering we're into October. It's a really nice week, but Friday, sunny and 16, Saturday, 18 and sunny, and 22 and 20 on Sunday and Monday. So we've got a humdinger of a Thanksgiving long weekend on the way. Hopefully that'll put a little spring in your step here on a Monday afternoon. That's a wrap for me. That's not a wrap for me. See, I'm all excited. I'm all excited because, you know, we got a long weekend coming up, and I'm here till 2 o'clock. I'll be okay. I'm going to go grab a coffee, and I think I'll stabilize myself a little bit. Here's Stevie Nicks and Edge of 17 on CJOY. And I'm not going anywhere.

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Stone Satisfaction on CJOI. Time for me to wrap up. I thought I was wrapping up almost an hour ago. I don't know where my head was at, but here we are. Now I'm wrapping up. Before I head out, though, I want to remind you not only that, just keep your head up this week because we got a long weekend, right? We got the Stat Thanksgiving long weekend on the way, but also the Guelph Storm were perfect over the weekend again, which means they were 0-2 to start the season. But have won four games in a row. Now they're 4-2, and they go into a home-and-home series this weekend with Owen Sound. Friday night here at the Sleeman Center and in Owen Sound Saturday, both games at 7. We've got them live right here on CJOI. Dylan Baker will have the call. We've got them all season-long, but have won four games in a row. Now they're 4-2, and they go into a home-and-home series this weekend with Owen Sound. Friday night here at the Sleeman Center and in Owen Sound Saturday, both games at 7. We've got them live right here on CJOI. Dylan Baker will have the call. We've got them all season long, and the weather looks

0: It's 12 degrees at 2 o'clock. Good afternoon. I'm Mike Hodges. Here's what's making news this hour. Just a heads up, a yellow frost advisory has been issued for Guelph. Environment Canada says temperatures will either fall near or below the freezing mark tonight into tomorrow morning. There is a possibility that plants, trees, and crops will be damaged. To take preventative measures, residents are being asked to cover up plants, especially those in frost-prone areas. Provincial police also say a Hamilton man is facing fraud charges after nearly $500,000 was misappropriated from a nonprofit organization in Centre Wellington. OPP say they launched the investigation back in March after receiving a complaint from the organization. Police say they found that approximately $490,000 had been misappropriated between 2020 and last year. A 45-year-old has been charged with fraud, laundering, and other offenses. The first day of the trial for a man accused in the Toronto Pearson Airport gold heist is underway in Brampton. Parmpel Sidhu is charged with theft as well as conspiracy to commit an indictable offense in the 2023 heist. He pleaded not guilty at the start of the trial this morning. Police have said that gold bars weighing over 400 kilograms were stolen from the airport on April 17th of that year and had a value of over $20 million. The trial comes soon after prosecutors dropped the charges against two other men accused in the case. And the Ontario Liberals are asking the Auditor General to investigate provincial student financial aid spending at private career colleges. The request from Colleges and Universities critic Tyler Walk comes after reporting by the Canadian Press showed that a rapid increase in OSAP spending was concentrated within a small number of career colleges. Watt says the government should have addressed that in a targeted way instead of drastically reducing OSAP grant amounts for all students at universities and publicly funded colleges.
1: Instead of cracking down on the dozen or so private career colleges at the center of OSAP spending increases, the government took a hatchet to a problem that required a scalpel, and it ruined OSAP for everyone.
0: He wants the Auditor General to investigate, among other questions, whether the government was properly overseeing OSAP spending at career colleges. And checking your forecast now, as mentioned off the top, a yellow frost advisory remains in effect. Sunshine will hang around throughout the afternoon today with a high of 13. Tonight, it'll clear up and get down to a low of 0. And then tomorrow, sunny once again and a high of 15. Right now, it's 12 degrees. I'm Mike Hodges. Your news next at 3 o'clock on Guelph's News Leader, 1460 CJOY.
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Hey, good afternoon. It's Monday. I know. It's okay. It's all right. It's Brent Freeman here with you and In Excess. Never tear us apart. The greatest hits of the Royal City, 1460 CJOY.

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Jackson, and don't stop until you get enough. Hey, this isn't a bad day here. It's a little cooler than we've been used to, but it is October 5th. 13 is our high today with a mix of sun and clouds. Still a couple of scattered showers kicking around. And then tomorrow, mix of sun. It's kind of similar, except a little milder. It'll be about 15, so there you go. There's the beginning of our week. It is not bad. Here's REO Speedwagon on CJOY.

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1460 CJOY Bon Jovi and Living on a Prayer. Hey, congratulations to the Guelph Storm this past weekend, and in particular, Zach Jovanovski. Now, I screwed that up. I'm sorry, Zach. Jovanovski. That's it. By midseason, I'll get it right. But another shout out for him. 44 shots on goal. Not a one getting in the Kitchener Rangers. Going down 6-0 to the Storm on Sunday. Fabulous. Keep it up, fellas. It's Honeymoon Suite and Wave Babies on CJOY.

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1: You've got places you need to go. 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That's why we're building the new Highway 7 between Kitchener and Guelph. 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

It sure is, Bengals. You're preaching to the choir. It's a manic Monday. Hey, we've got the news coming up for you at 3 o'clock. And on the other side of news, The Clash, Blue Rodeo, and Toronto right now. To get us closer to news time, you daddy don't know. 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

0: It's 13 degrees at 3 o'clock. Good afternoon. I'm Mike Hodges. Here's what's making news this hour. Well, a heads up, you'll want to cover up and store your plants indoors, as we're expected to get our first dose of frost tonight. A yellow frost advisory from Environment Canada remains in effect for Guelph. Temperatures are expected to dip near or below the freezing mark this evening and continue into early tomorrow morning. Wellington County OPP say a 17-year-old is being charged in connection with a fatal collision last fall in Guelph-Aramotza Township. At around 4 p.m. on October 30th, officers responded to a single vehicle crash on Eastview Road. They say an 18-year-old man was pronounced dead at the scene, and a 16-year-old boy was transported to a trauma center with non-life-threatening injuries. An arrest was made on September 24th. The Guelph teen has been charged with dangerous operation causing death. The Ontario Liberals are asking the Auditor General to investigate provincial student financial aid spending at private career colleges. The request from Colleges and Universities critic Tyler Walk comes after reporting by the Canadian Press showed that a rapid increase in OSAP spending was concentrated within a small number of career colleges. Watt says the increases came after online-only programs became eligible for OSAP and shows a troubling lack of oversight.
1: The government opened the door to unlimited enrollment paid for by taxpayers. Then it took its eye off the ball completely.
0: Career Colleges Ontario has warned the provincial government for years about concerns it had with those increases, and ministry inspectors found what they alleged was unusual activity. And many Canadians see buying local as the best way to stand up for their communities in the face of U.S. tariffs. Here's Global's Jacqueline Hansen with more.
2: A new survey from the credit union Meridian shows more than three-quarters of Canadians it surveyed think using their purchasing power is a good way to support small businesses during the ongoing trade war. Nearly 90% of those surveyed believe buying local fuels the country's economic future. However, even with that Buy Canadian enthusiasm, there's broad awareness of the challenges small businesses still face. Of those who participated who have entrepreneurial hopes of their own, more than half say they are putting those dreams on hold for now. I'm Jacqueline Hansen.
0: And turning to your forecast, it's still sunny out there, high of 13. As mentioned off the top, a yellow frost advisory is still in effect for the Royal City. Tonight, clear skies and a low of 0, and then sunshine on tap tomorrow and a high of 15. Right now it's 13 degrees. I'm Mike Hodges. Your news next at 4 o'clock on Guelph's News Leader 1460, CJOY.
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I hear

0: Things are starting to get a little bit sticky in Milton. It's slowing on the West 401 through Highway 25. Rest of the routes are looking good. In Kitchener, we still have problems getting cleaned up on Westmount at Glasgow. In Guelph, long-term construction closure. Speedvale Avenue is closed at the Speed River Bridge until mid-November. 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I'm Laurie Turcotte. The CGOY Traffic Watch continues.
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Kyle, that power outage was fun on Saturday, huh? Did that affect you? I about 4,000 customers were without power for about 5 hours, and apparently it was an equipment malfunction. Yeah, that's what Electra is saying. Now, I think there was also power out Rockwood Way and towards Acton, and I wasn't home when this happened, but I do know from the flashing clocks on my various stoves and whatnot, and microwaves, I was also without power at some point. But yeah, that's it. It was so strange because it's like, well, it's not the weather. It's lovely out. And there you have it. Bare Naked Ladies now in Jane. Greatest Hits of the Royal City, 1460 CJOY.

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1460 CKOY and Triumph landed on the line on this Monday afternoon. Yeah, we've got a mix of sun and cloud out there at 13. Quite cool overnight tonight. It's going down to zero. I'm sorry. Tomorrow will be 15, though, and then 19 on Wednesday. This is that time of year where the temperature swings wildly and out of control. Anyway, just be prepared for the cool night ahead. It's Tears for Fears on CJOY.

0: West 401, really packed now, James Snow. To pass Highway 25, we do have construction on the go, so watch out for workers. 6 is looking good, 24 is moving well. Now, in Guelph, we've got paving going on, so lanes are reduced on Cathcart from Stevenson Street over to Knightswood Boulevard. And in Kitchener, Iron Needle Boulevard from Yellow Birch over to Highland Road West, lanes are reduced for resurfacing. 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I'm Laurie Turcotte. The CJOY Traffic Watch continues.
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Well, we've got the news coming your way at 4 o'clock with Mike, and on the other side of news, Fleetwood Mac, Brian Adams, and a whole lot more. So don't go anywhere. It's Paul Chance, Every Little Tear, Greatest Hits of the Royal City, 1460 CJOY.

0: It's 13 degrees at 4 o'clock. Good afternoon, I'm Mike Hodges. Here's what's making news this hour. Well, a heads up, you'll want to cover up and store your plants indoors, as we're expected to get our first dose of frost tonight. A yellow frost advisory from Environment Canada remains in effect for Guelph. Temperatures are expected to dip near or below the freezing mark this evening and continue into early tomorrow morning. Wellington County OPP say a 17-year-old is being charged in connection with a fatal collision last fall in Guelph-Aramotza Township. At around 4 p.m. on October 30th, officers responded to a single vehicle crash on Eastview Road. They say an 18-year-old man was pronounced dead at the scene, and a 16-year-old boy was transported to a trauma center with non-life-threatening injuries. An arrest was made on September 24th. The Guelph teen has been charged with dangerous operation causing death. The Ontario Liberals are asking the Auditor General to investigate provincial student financial aid spending at private career colleges. The request from Colleges and Universities critic Tyler Walk comes after reporting by the Canadian Press showed that a rapid increase in OSAP spending was concentrated within a small number of career colleges. Watt says the increases came after online-only programs became eligible for OSAP and shows a troubling lack of oversight.
1: The government opened the door to unlimited enrollment paid for by taxpayers. Then it took its eye off the ball completely.
0: Career Colleges Ontario has warned the provincial government for years about concerns it had with those increases, and ministry inspectors found what they alleged was unusual activity. And many Canadians see buying local as the best way to stand up for their communities in the face of U.S. tariffs. Here's Global's Jacqueline Hansen with more.
2: A new survey from the credit union Meridian shows more than three-quarters of Canadians it surveyed think using their purchasing power is a good way to support small businesses during the ongoing trade war. Nearly 90% of those surveyed believe buying local fuels the country's economic future. However, even with that Buy Canadian enthusiasm, there's broad awareness of the challenges small businesses still face. Of those who participated who have entrepreneurial hopes of their own, more than half say they are putting those dreams on hold for now. I'm Jacqueline Hansen.
0: And turning to your forecast, it's still sunny out there, high of 13. As mentioned off the top, a yellow frost advisory is still in effect for the Royal City. Tonight, clear skies and a low of 0, and then sunshine on tap tomorrow and a high of 15. Right now it's 13 degrees. I'm Mike Hodges. 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
3: Guelph's sound.

0: Really crawling on the westbound 401, James Snowden Pass Highway 25 through that construction zone. Spotted some problems on the eastbound 401 at Town Line Road. The good news is there's no delay through the area. Highway 6 North, that's solid. Leslie through to the 401. On the Hanlon, both ways between College and Courtright, kind of slow going. Haven't spotted problems, though. In Guelph, we've got lanes restricted on Cathcart from Stevenson Street over to Knightswood. That's for ongoing paving. 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
6: 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And we're back in 5, 4,

1460 CJOY. Duran Duran and Hungry Like the Wolf. So, do you like spiders? Probably not. Most people don't. And down where my cottage is down on Lake Erie, and you get those spiders every week. Like every week I get a broom, you know, take the broom and kind of do stuff to the back deck, or they will take over. Well, on our way home last weekend, my wife had one on her lap. And she didn't know it, and then felt something on her hand, and it was big. It was a big guy. So, needless to say, the purse and whatever else was in her lap went immediately into the back seat. And I was hoping, somehow, magically, it had been taken care of. Well, guess what? It had not. So, I think it was yesterday. I go out to the vehicle. There's a web in between the passenger and driver's seat, and there is a really juicy spider right in the middle. And after much screaming and caterwauling, I was able to get it out of the vehicle with a paper towel. I'm not proud of it. It was embarrassing, and he will live to see another day. But it wasn't fun.

You know, I'm getting some texts on our text line about spiders and their horror stories within. I don't really want to hear them, but thank you for sharing. This guy was big, though. You know, one of those ones that, I don't know. They're big. Big. Because normally, I don't really mind. Anyway, Simple Minds on CJOY.

0: we've got some trouble showing up. Southbound Highway 8 approaching Maple Grove. Crash getting cleared out of the way. Southbound Highway 85, that's filled up from Lexington through to about Lancaster. In Guelph, we've got a crash getting cleaned up. Victoria Street North at Edinburgh. Keep in mind, we've got paving operations, so lanes are restricted on Cathcart from Stevenson Street over to Knightswood Boulevard. 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I'm Laurie Turcotte. The CJOY Traffic Watch continues.
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1460 CJOI, Rob Thomas, Santana, and Smooth. They got the news coming up at 5 with Mike and on the other side of news. Cheap Trick will be along, Saga, and a whole lot more. Right now, Platinum Blonde, Standing in the Dark on 1460 CJOI.

0: It's 11 degrees at 5 o'clock. Good afternoon, I'm Mike Hodges. Here's what's making news this hour. Just a heads up, a yellow frost advisory has been issued for Guelph. Environment Canada says temperatures will either fall near or below the freezing mark tonight into tomorrow morning. There is a possibility that plants, trees, and crops will be damaged. To take preventative measures, residents are being asked to cover up plants, especially those in frost-prone areas. Provincial police also say a Hamilton man is facing fraud charges after nearly $500,000 was misappropriated from a nonprofit organization in Centre Wellington. OPP say they launched the investigation back in March after receiving a complaint from the organization. Police say they found that approximately $490,000 had been misappropriated between 2020 and last year. A 45-year-old has been charged with fraud, laundering, and other offenses. The first day of the trial for a man accused in the Toronto Pearson Airport gold heist is underway in Brampton. Parmpel Sidhu is charged with theft as well as conspiracy to commit an indictable offense in the 2023 heist. He pleaded not guilty at the start of the trial this morning. Police have said that gold bars weighing over 400 kilograms were stolen from the airport on April 17th of that year and had a value of over $20 million. The trial comes soon after prosecutors dropped the charges against two other men accused in the case. Ontario's Colleges and Universities critics says the government took a hatchet to a problem that required a scalpel. Tyler Watt is asking the Auditor General to investigate provincial student financial aid spending at private career colleges. The request comes after reporting by the Canadian Press showed that a rapid increase in OSAP spending was concentrated within a small number of career colleges. Watt says the government should have addressed that in a targeted way instead of drastically reducing OSAP grant amounts for all students at universities and publicly funded colleges. And Canadian rock singer-songwriter Sass Jordan died on Friday. On top of being a celebrated artist, Jordan was known as a judge on Canadian Idol. The show's inaugural winner, Ryan Malcolm, remembers her as being the most authentic judge.
1: One thing she never did was play it up for the cameras. So, you know, if I, you know, sang a song that was good, you know, she would say, you know, great job, but, you know, this is potentially something that I would look out for, you could do better. And coming from her, you know, what an incredible mentor to have.
0: Former Stony Plains record president Jeff Kulowick describes Jordan as bold, beautiful, and brave. And turning to your sports, in NHL action, Ottawa will aim to make it two in a row when they visit Boston tonight, and Winnipeg will also wrap up their back-to-back set in Pittsburgh against the Penguins. And in the NFL Monday Nighter, Atlanta visit New Orleans in an NFC South divisional matchup. And checking your forecast, as mentioned off the top, a yellow frost advisory remains in effect. Clear skies are on the way tonight. Temperatures will dip to a low of +1. Tomorrow, sunshine, high of 15. And then gray skies that evening with a low of 9. Right now it's 11 degrees. I'm Mike Hodges. 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

0: Kind of bunched up on the westbound 401, James Snow Parkway to pass Highway 25. 6 North, it's crawling from Leslie through to the 401. Highway 8 eastbound approaching Maple Grove, we got a crash getting cleaned up. Highway 85 southbound, that's kind of crawling from Lexington through to Lancaster. In Guelph, we got one crash getting cleaned up on Victoria Street north at Edinburgh. 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I'm Laurie Turcotte. The CJOY Traffic Watch continues.
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1460 CJOY Survivor. Eye of the Tiger. Hey, in case you aren't thinking about it, because I know a lot of people aren't, Thanksgiving is this coming weekend. I should do some kind of turkey report. No, not where they're dropping out of helicopters, but where you can get them for the best price. Maybe I'll check the flyers and do that. It'll be my gift to you. In exchange, I'll just want some of the turkey. Here's Parachute Club on CJOY.

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1460 CJOY. All right, I've done some digging in here, and I think for this week, your best price for a turkey is probably a No Frills or a Zayers. You know, those Loblaws affiliated stores. Looks like about $1.99 a pound. Okay, so there you go. Cook it up, and I'll take a turkey leg if you've got it. Good. Best part of Thanksgiving, I say. It's Tom Petty on CJOY.

0: Well, looking at the 401 westbound, it's kind of crawling. James Snow to pass Highway 25 and then spotted some problems on the West 401 past Hespler Road. Crash getting cleaned up. Bit of a delay left in behind it. In Guelph, Cathcart from Stevenson over to Knightswood Boulevard. Lanes are reduced for paving operations. And in Guelph, we got some long-term construction that has Speedvale Avenue closed at the Speed River Bridge. 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I'm Lori Turcotte. The CJOY Traffic Watch continues.
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1460 CJY, the Arrhythmics. And here comes the rain again. Well, actually, not really for a while, but we've got a bit of this week is pretty dry, except for maybe a bit Wednesday, but nothing to write home about, that's for sure. Have yourself a lovely Monday night. I'll be back here tomorrow with you at 2. And don't forget to cook the turkeys for me. Thank you. I appreciate it. Here's Elton John on CJOY.

0: It's 10 degrees at 6 o'clock. Good evening, I'm Mike Hodges. Here's what's making news this hour. Well, a heads up, you'll want to cover up and store your plants indoors, as we're expected to get our first dose of frost tonight. A yellow frost advisory from Environment Canada remains in effect for Guelph. Temperatures are expected to dip near or below the freezing mark this evening and continue into early tomorrow morning. Wellington County OPP have laid criminal charges a year after a fatal collision in Guelph-Aramosa Township. Police responded to a single vehicle crash on Eastview Road at around 4 p.m. on October 30th, 2025. An 18-year-old man was pronounced dead at the scene, and a 16-year-old boy was taken to a trauma center with non-life-threatening injuries. On September 24th, a 17-year-old boy from Guelph was arrested and charged with dangerous operation causing death. The trial for one of the men accused in the Toronto Pearson Airport gold heist began in Brampton today, with prosecutors alleging the former Air Canada employee provided a doctored waybill that allowed another man to pick up the gold. Crown alleges that Parmpel Sidhu was one of the inside men with the knowledge and access to help carry out the 2023 heist. The trial is expected to hear evidence that the fraudulent airway bill was printed on site the day before the operation using Sidhu's profile, and the Crown alleges he was the one who printed it. Sidhu has pleaded not guilty to charges of theft and conspiracy to commit an indictable offense. The Ontario Liberals are asking the Auditor General to investigate provincial student financial aid spending at private career colleges. The request from Colleges and Universities critic Tyler Walk comes after reporting by the Canadian Press showed that a rapid increase in OSAP spending was concentrated within a small number of career colleges. Watt says the increases came after online-only programs became eligible for OSAP and shows a troubling lack of oversight.
1: The government opened the door to unlimited enrollment paid for by taxpayers. Then it took its eye off the ball completely.
0: Career Colleges Ontario has warned the provincial government for years about concerns it had with those increases, and ministry inspectors found what they alleged was unusual activity. And Canadian rock singer-songwriter Sass Jordan, who died on Friday, was also famous for being a judge on Canadian Idol. The show's inaugural winner, Ryan Malcolm, says she was an incredible mentor.
2: She had a bit of a tongue-in-cheek way of doing things sometimes, and I was on Motown night. I did a pretty terrible pirouette dance move. The crowd loved it. I definitely knew how to ham it up for the cameras. But she called me on it. I mean, she did. She said the perfect pirouette, but I think she was kind of, you know, being a little bit funny with it.
0: A statement from family spokesperson Eric Alper describes Jordan as an inimitable force of nature and an irreplaceable being of light and joy. And checking your sports, in the NHL, two Canadian teams are on the ice tonight. Ottawa will play Boston, and Winnipeg are in Pittsburgh. Sticking with the NHL, Alex Ovechkin has told his teammates that this will be his final season. The Capitals posted a video on social media today where Ovechkin said it was important to his family to let his fellow players know first. 41-year-old signed a one-year contract after breaking Wayne Gretzky's career goal-scoring record last April. And in the NFL, New Orleans are home to Atlanta tonight in the Monday Nighter. And checking your forecast, as mentioned off the top, Guelph is still under a yellow frost advisory. Temperatures are expected to dip near the freezing mark tonight as it'll clear up, getting down to a low of plus one. Tomorrow, sunny and a high of 16, and then partly cloudy that evening with a low of 8. Right now it's 10 degrees. I'm Mike Hodges on Guelph's News Leader 1460, CJOY.
3: 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May cause spontaneous singing!
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0: Things have really picked up. We've got just a little bit of a delay on the westbound 41 in Milton through Highway 25. That's kind of the worst of it. The sixes are looking good. 24 is moving well. Now, I did spot one crash getting cleaned up in Waterloo. That's on King Street at Herb. 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I'm Lori Turcotte. The CJOY Traffic Watch continues.
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0: We got a really happy ending to the Monday drive. We got just a little bit of a crawl on the westbound 41 through Highway 25. That is it. The sixes are looking good. 124 moving at the limit. Now, we still do have some problems getting cleaned up in Waterloo. There's a crash on King Street at Herb and heads up in Guelph. Speedvale Avenue still closed at the Speed River Bridge. 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I'm Lori Turcotte. That's your CJOY Traffic Watch.
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